0: Hobby Rádió, ahol a jó zene tovább él.
1: 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Long and mercy, everybody's here. Hey, what's going on, man?
2: Yeah, she's at home.

0: 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With the kings of the U.S. charts. This is U.S.
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0: 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With the kings of the U.S. charts. This is U.S.
1: Fever Show.

musical time travel from the 80s to today. With the kings of the U.S. charts. This is U.S. Fever Show.